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Blessing Offer, 88.3, The Wind. How are you tonight? Happy Friday. Whoop, whoop. So good to be with you. Songs and conversation, just to bring some real hope and encouragement. You can turn it up, just sing along with the radio. God, you're holy forever. Chris Tomlin on The Wind.

0: hope, love, repeat. I love it. We are messengers. The win. I'm so glad it's Friday. Miles and memories, road trip and stories. We're looking for yours. You could win tickets to the Dove Awards for two in Nashville. 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

88.3, The Wind. I'm Michelle. Always good to be with you. Well, we're flying out on our mission trip. I can't believe it. A week from today. And just saw this. 11 carry-on items that you can bring on board at any size now at certain airports. I'm not going to read all of them, but food and drink for infants and toddlers, which I think is actually really good. Gel packs for medical necessity items. You can even bring in medications in gel, liquid, or aerosol form, which is new. But this is the funny one. You can bring live fish transported in water on your carry-on through TSA PreCheck. 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I don't think you can go through them. Because you know when you buy them at like a department store, you have to be careful going through the scanner because the radiation or whatever it is can kill the fish. Did you know that? This is another one that I thought was really odd. You can bring fresh eggs. TSA PreCheck allows fresh eggs to be brought through. So who knows? Next time you travel, you might want to bring some fresh eggs with you.

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0: 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Love that. Lots of great music all weekend long will be your soundtrack. Coming up next, Francesca Battistelli, Jordan Felice, Mercy Me, and more.
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I love that music from Blanca. 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You make it possible to share hope and encouragement all over the Ozarks with your gift of support. 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He's so good like that. Here's Jordan Felice.

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Making well with my soul. I need a peace that only heaven knows.

Oh, so good, isn't it? Mercy Me, 88.3 The Wind. I just want to encourage you today, if you're praying for your kids, your grandkids, your nieces, nephews, maybe there's a friend you're contending for. I always think about Jeremiah 31, and it talks about refrain your eyes from weeping. Your work will be rewarded. Your children will come back to their borders. They'll come back from the land of the enemy. But they brought up something at the women's conference I was just at. In the beginning of that, it talks about a cry was heard. The women were crying because their children were gone, and they refused to be comforted. And one of the things that Karen Wheaton was talking about is we need to refuse to be comforted and not be satisfied just kind of where the way things are. Oh, it is how it is. But we need to stay at our post and contend and war and believe God for his promises. I want to encourage you to write those promises down. I actually printed some up. I've got them on my bathroom mirror. I've got them next to me on my whiteboard. Keep them in front of you. God says he watches over his word to perform it. And all of his promises are yes. So we come into agreement. So write down some promises and declare them. Read them, you know, as you're brushing your teeth. I've been brushing my teeth longer and longer now because I've got more and more promises on my bathroom mirror. Let's go after this together. The story is not over, my friend.

0: 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Springfield Prayer Breakfast is this Thursday and the National Day of Prayer. 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

Natasha Leighton, 88.3 The Wind. Well, I love coffee, but I've been seeing that there's so many things you can do with it. We were just watching a little video today where someone made like a foil cup, filled it with icky coffee, like Folgers or something, and lit it on fire where it's just smoking, and it just will continue to smoke and get rid of mosquitoes. And here's another idea. You have to buy that cheap kind. As you put it around the outside of your house, all in the yard, it gets rid of ants and bugs, and it helps fertilize your grass. So when you have that junky coffee sitting up in the cabinet for a long time that you know, if you're like me, you like to grind your beans every day and have good, fresh coffee. So use that old coffee and just put it around, sprinkle it around the edges of your house, and it will get rid of the ants. Good to know as we are in the springtime.

0: to hear those words. Well done, good and faithful servant. David Leonard on the wind. I appreciate you listening to The Wind. Well, we'll take a little time out next hour, pray together. Looking forward to a great weekend. Hey, check out the Light the Way Festival. That's going to be awesome. Details are here. It's something you'll want to get on your calendar now so you can kind of plan around it over the summer. TheWind.radio.
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I love it. Got to see Cochran & Company last week. That was fun. Family Calendar is a perfect place for your church to post events that are going on that you want to invite our listening family to. 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

Blessing offer on the wind. John Wesley once said, do all the good you can by all the means you can, in all the ways you can, in all the places you can, at all the times you can, to all the people you can, as long as you ever can. I love that quote. Here's Crowder, The Wind.

0: Everything is better. It's Hopeful. What a great band name, right? 88.3 The Wind. Hey, we're going to take some time and pray together. 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
3: Lord,

Oh, I love him. Don't you love him? Mac Powell, 88.3, The Wind. I'm Michelle. This is so good. Accident or design, the heavens are telling of the glory of God, their marvelous display of his craftsmanship. Psalm 19 says, whether you look through a telescope or a microscope, God is an awesome designer. Take a look at these three things. One, temperature. The sun is 12,000 degrees Fahrenheit, and we are 93 million miles away from it. Just the right distance. If the Earth's temperature was even 50 degrees hotter or colder, all of life would cease. Why was the Earth not placed twice as far away or twice as close? Accident or design? Two is rotation. We rotate 365 times a year around the sun. Suppose we only rotated 36 times instead. Well, our days and nights would be 10 times as long, and we'd be terribly hot on one side and unbearably cold on the other, and life as we know it would begin to disappear. Accident or design? The third thing is air. Oxygen constitutes about 21% of our atmosphere, just the right amount. Why not 50%? Well, if it were 50%, the first time someone lit a match, we'd all be toast. It is 21%. Is it by accident or design? Where there's a design, there must be a designer. Would you like to know him? Through Jesus Christ, his son, you can know the great designer personally and receive eternal life. Oh, how I love that. We love you, God. We love you. Jesus, thank you for dying on the cross for our sins. I thank you that you were raised from the dead. We serve you. We know you. We love you. We honor you. Father, for every need represented by my friends, we lift them up before you. Our hope is in you. Thank you for peace in the Middle East, for cancer-free bodies, for a touch on a little one. It's in Jesus' name that we pray. Amen.

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0: 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Nothing artificial about that.
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0: 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Hey, thank you for listening. 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
1: A gift has been received from the Springfield Cardinals. The Corpus Christi Hooks come to Springfield on May 5th through the 10th at Route 66 Stadium. The week will include Workday Baseball on Wednesday, the first Springfield Cashew Chickens Night on Thursday, and Star Wars-themed fireworks on Friday. 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

Caleb and John. Well, listen, he's begun the good work and he's not finished yet. He's faithful, though, to bring it to completion. Ann Wilson, Jonathan Traylor, great music from Jeremy Camp and more coming up.

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0: Amen.
1: And to rip with that one as we celebrate a Friday on the wind. Do this understanding the present time. Look at the hour that we're in. Romans 13 says that the hour has come for us to wake up from our slumber. Now listen, Paul's writing this to the church. Wake up from your slumber because your salvation is nearer now than when you first believed. It's an urgent hour.

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0: 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Big radio hug. Thanks to everyone who partners with us. We couldn't do what we do without your generosity. Matt Mars, Crowder, Jay Walkers, and more coming up.
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never been a moment, Micah Tyler, on the wind. You know, in those last days chapters of the Gospels, Matthew 24, Mark 13, and Luke 21, what they have in common is they repeat the word, do not be afraid, do not be afraid, do not be afraid. And the word, stand firm, stand firm, stand firm, four times. But they repeat 11 times the word, watch. It's a Greek word, and it actually is Gregoria. It means to be vigilant, to wake up, to be watchful. It's time to be awake and watchful. Love that. Here's Jay Walkers.

0: We are Messengers, The Wind. Have you heard about the Light the Way Festival? Skillet, Jeremy Camp, and more. July 17th and 18th. Details are here under the events tab. 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

hasn't he done it? God, thank you for rescuing us. I love that. 88.3 The Wind, celebrating a Friday together. Make this your prayer. Holy Spirit, you're welcome here.

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Ah, blessing offer on the wind. Here's one I'm clinging to right now. So do not fear, for I am with you. Do not be dismayed, for I am your God. I will strengthen you and help you. I will uphold you with my righteous right hand. Isaiah 41:10.

0: Thompson, 88.3, The Wind. That's what the cross is for. I love that. Well, whatever your weekend plans look like, listen, we got great music. And when you wake up on Sunday, Liz hangs out with you with lots of worship songs. It's a wonderful way to prepare for a Sunday morning. All the music covered this weekend here at The Wind.
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Loving that. Brandon Heath, 88.3, The Wind. Good to be with you tonight on The Wind. Let's continually offer to God a sacrifice of praise. I hope The Wind helps you do that. Hebrews 13:5. Worship is simply giving God his breath back, Louis Giglio says.

I love that song so much. What a God, what a God. SEU Worship, 88.3 The Wind, David Crowder, Jeremy Camp, Mercy Me, Chris Tomlin, and more all coming up.

is, my rock, even in a hard place. He'll never let you go. 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

That was CeCe Winans' version of Worthy of It All on the Wind. And hey, that beautiful worship song kicks off my day with you. Hey, I'm Bethany. And man, today is a big day. If you are in Springfield, there is a lot happening to celebrate Route 66. Later today, actually, as soon as I hop off air with you, I'm going to rush down to Historic Commercial Street to be a part of the pop-up party. The Wind is going to be going live from 11 to 1. We're going to have our big tent set up. And hey, we're giving away commemorative Route 66 rally towels to the first 1,000 people that show up. It's going to be a fun morning, definitely. Well, it's turning into the afternoon, too. A lot is happening, so hey, I hope you consider joining us. Dress up in your favorite red, white, and blue and get ready for music, food, classic cars, and more. I'll be talking about it more here in a bit, but keep it locked into the Wind this morning. Right now is Elevation Worship. It's I Know a Name. I know.

0: My favorite on the win that was hopeful, it's everything is better. Hey, I'm Bethany, and man, okay, if you were to show up to my apartment right now, I'd be a little embarrassed because I've got some weird odors. It's like as soon as I walk in, I'm like, oh, what's this old apartment smell? What's going on? Friend, if you are dealing with some stinky stinks in your house too, I came across a list of things that actually trap in bad smells, and you might not even be realizing it, so... I'll share this list with you. Your bins. Yeah, if you've got old food or spills on the outside of your trash cans, hey, that's locking in a lot of stinks. Maybe you could just wash your trash can. Dirty dishes are an obvious one. Any leftover food in the sink that just gets worse over time. So maybe clean those up. Hey, your shoes. Yeah, shoes trap in a lot of sweat and bacteria, and it can build up fast. So it's good to air them out to keep them a little bit fresher. Hey, your fridge is a hot spot for stinky smells. Yeah, any spills or expired food will start creating this very strong food lingering smell. So just wipe your shelves every once in a while and make sure you're getting rid of old stuff. And hey, lastly, damp towels and clothes. You know, not thought of this one because I always just hang up my wet towel to dry. But you know what? That's trapping in moisture and bacteria. So make sure you lay it flat out to dry and make sure you're washing your towels and your cloths regularly.
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1: And life seems to be going so much faster. Slow down and live in the right now.
0: God is here with a song to spark new life in you.
1: The Wind.

This is so cool. Hey, that was Blessing Offer on the Wind, singing Believe. I'm Bethany. Hey, Disney is considering the kiddos who might be using American Sign Language to better communicate, whether they are deaf or just hard at hearing. And so they are reanimating some of their hit songs into sign language. Now, when you think about this, this is a big deal. They are totally changing the movements of all of their characters in some of their classic songs from like Frozen 2, Encanto, Moana 2. I watched a video of the remastered version of We Don't Talk About Bruno from Encanto. Now it's like We Don't Sign Language About Bruno, but it is so cool to, yeah, watch these characters do the signs for all of the lyrics. I think this is so sweet that they are considering maybe our deaf kiddos or anyone hard at hearing. And friend, you can look up these songs on YouTube if you want to share them with your kiddo.

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0: Sing along and watch God work. The Wind.
3: Oh.

0: footbridge, but it has been closed literally the entire time I've lived in Springfield. But today, friend, at 10 a.m., there is a rededication ceremony for the footbridge that goes over the train tracks. So that'll be so fun. And friend, this is just part of the festivities happening on historic Commercial Street today. Yeah, today is the Route 66 centennial celebration. And hey, the wind is going to be there from 11 to 1 today, hosting a little pop-up party. Yeah, we're going to be giving away commemorative Route 66 rally towels to the first 1,000 people that show up, say hi, and yeah, would like a towel. And friend, I want to encourage you to dress up in red, white, and blue because we're also celebrating America's 250th birthday. The street is supposed to be packed with music and food, shopping, classic cars, and more. And hey, if you need some help figuring out the parking situation, we shared some information about today's festivities on our Facebook page, including some parking lots that should be available for us to park in. But yeah, check that out. And I hope you consider showing up today for the Route 66 Centennial Celebration on Commercial Street.
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And ever since I joined the listening community, whenever I moved here, I have been wanting to go across the iconic Jefferson Avenue.

Well, friend, if you want to do something creative and very different for Mother's Day, which, hey, is coming up next Sunday, don't forget. Hey, I've got an idea for you. If your mom loves toast, they now make toasters that can print like pop culture images onto your toast. I think this is so funny. It's a brand called Uncanny Brand. You can find them on Amazon. And for $50, you can get a toaster that prints Shrek's face onto your bread. Yeah, they've got a Shrek one, a Bluey one, a Bob Ross one. I'm curious about that one. Does it put a happy tree on your toast? There's a Peanuts one, a Sonic the Hedgehog one, and a Grinch one. So I don't know. Yeah, if you've got a parent or a loved one that just loves any of these pop culture programs and they also love toast, this would be a very funny gift idea for them.

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good. Is Matthew West on the wind? Well, if you're just now joining us on the wind, welcome. Welcome on Bethany. Man, I've been chatting all morning about this big Route 66 centennial celebration that the wind is going to be a part of from 11 to 1 today on Commercial Street. But hey, Springfield community, that is not the only thing going on today to celebrate Route 66. There is also a Route 66 themed art festival happening from 10 to 5 on Walnut Street. Now, heads up, it does cost $5 to be a part of this, but it'll continue into tomorrow until 5 p.m. Hey, there is also a Ozarks public television screening of the Route 66 documentary that's happening at the historic Fox Theater from 3 to 5 p.m. And then later tonight, friend, we're getting fancy. The Telegraph Ball is happening at the historic Shrine Mosaic. It's a black tie event supporting Route 66 preservation, and it's featuring headliner the Angel City Swing Orchestra. Very fancy event happening from 6 to 11. And if you want any more details about anything I just shared, I'm looking at the Birthplace of Route 66 Festival Facebook page. They've got a lot of great information about everything happening in our area to celebrate Route 66 this weekend.

0: washed. We've got praise and worship music on the wind, though, as Elevation Rhythm is Bethany. And hey, special shout out to our graduates. Do we have any graduates listening today? Anybody wrapping up high school in the coming weeks? Or college? Or trade school? Hey, I just want to give you a little shout out, graduate. You are doing amazing work. And here at the Wind, we are rooting for you. We are proud of you. And we just want to encourage you with this reminder that our good, good God goes before you. He is walking beside you. And we believe that he's got good plans in store for you. So congratulations, graduates. We know that your future is bright.
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0: The King of Heaven wants me. So this world has lost its grip on me.
1: Hey, you. I've got some encouragement for you from this devotional I've been reading. It's called Worry Less, Pray More. This is written by Donna K. Maltese. Psalm chapter 86, verses 5 through 7 say, "For you, O Lord, are good and forgiving, abounding in steadfast love to all who call upon you. Give ear, O Lord, to my prayer. Listen to my plea for grace. In the day of my trouble, I call upon you, for you answer me." No one is perfect, except our good God, of course. But you're a mere human. You're bound to make a few mistakes. And there will probably be times that you wrong yourself, God, or a fellow human being. Before you realize it, you're caught in a whirl of worry about the effects of your misstep, what God and others may think about you, your words, your actions, how or what you'll say next, and when to ask for forgiveness, and so on. To break free from this whirl of worry, just call on God. Remind yourself how forgiving He is and how much He loves you. Ask Him to hear your prayer and bestow His forgiveness upon you. And then expect His answer.

0: Ooh, hey, put this on your calendar. You're not going to want to miss it. But this coming Thursday is the National Day of Prayer. Yeah, friend, it's Bethany on the Wind. I hope you're able to just take some time and really talk to your God. Well, each and every day, but especially on Thursday. And I know here at the Wind, we're going to spend some time praying for the rest of our world and our country, our direct listening area, but also our state, our leaders. We're going to be praying for just our brothers and sisters. We're definitely spending some time in prayer this coming Thursday. And friend, I just want to remind you about a great resource that is always available for you. 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

Well, friend, you've probably heard the phrase that April showers bring May flowers, and that is my hope for you in your own walk with the Lord, that if you have been through a season that just feels like a ton of rain and storms, that now you are able to be rooted in peace and covered in grace. I saw this sweet reminder from my friend Carla that said, "This is your reminder that new beginnings are beautiful." So yeah, stay rooted in peace. Remember, you are covered by grace, and keep shining in the way only you can. 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

Lift me up. Blessing offers on the wind. Hey, it's Bethany. And friend, are you lifting people up? Your friends, your family, your coworkers, your classmates? I hope so. Are you serving them? Because we are called to serve, and to serve in a very big way. Mark chapter 10, verse 45 says, "For even the Son of Man came not to be served, but to serve others, and to give his life as a ransom for many." And that's King Jesus, that's our Lord and Savior, coming to serve others. So if we look to Jesus as an example of how we should be treating others, then I don't think we should just be doing the bare minimum at our jobs or just coasting through our school days. Now, friend, I hope you're able to look for opportunities to serve. Serve at your church. To serve, yeah, in your workplace. Maybe that looks like adding extra water to the coffee pot whenever you're done so that the person that uses the coffee after you doesn't have to. Or maybe that looks like picking up papers that are scattered all over the classroom at the end of a busy day so that your teacher doesn't have to. I don't know, friend. I want to be more aware of opportunities that I can serve. And hopefully this verse, Mark chapter 10, verse 45, can encourage you to do the same.

0: Ah, friend, well, this was all over the news this week. I guess a bunch of students on campuses nationwide are hosting no phone parties. It's Bethany on the Wind. This is cool. Yeah, students are getting together, hosting little gatherings where people are supposed to leave their phones behind to instead focus on conversation, creativity, and genuine human connection. Yeah, during these parties, people are just encouraged to talk more or to do a puzzle together or a board game. This is all organized by Project Reboot, which is actually a student-led movement that is focusing on helping our younger generation just build a healthier relationship with technology. Man, I feel like this would be really fun with some of my friends, but I almost want to make it just a no internet party so that, yeah, we're not surfing the web or hopping on social media when we're together, but we still have our phones so that we can take pictures and videos to capture the memories. Yeah, because I think there's a great reminder with this organization. They say technology is neither inherently good nor bad. While it has the power to be addictive and distracting, it also has the potential to inspire, inform, and empower. So, yeah, I don't think we have to demonize our phones, but maybe it would be good to leave them at home every once in a while when hanging out with others.
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1: 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And before you know it,
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0: grateful for you.
1: Well, Chandler Moore is on the win. That was God, I'm just grateful. Man, I can tell that I'm talking really fast this morning and getting all excited. And I think it's because we are just about 2 hours away from the Route 66 Centennial Celebration on Commercial Street. Friend, I bet if you show up now, you can get like a little early entry into the festivities. I know at 10 o'clock, which is coming up here in less than 30 minutes, they're actually rededicating the iconic Jefferson Avenue footbridge. But hey, from 11 to 1, the Win team will be there. As soon as I hop off air, I'm rushing across town to be a part of this pop-up party. And I hope you are able to visit our tent. We're going to have a tent set up and we're going to be giving away commemorative Route 66 rally towels to the first 1,000 people that show up. Russ is also going to be reporting live from the festivities. So hey, even if you aren't able to be a part of the fun, make sure you tune in and listen to what's happening at the Route 66 Centennial Celebration on Commercial Street.

0: Natalie Lane is on the win. That's the long way. I'm Bethany. Hey, this is so cool to me, but NASA has come out with an official website where you can type in your name and then see it spelled out using real satellite images from Earth. So, like, yeah, if there's just a big crater that looks like an O, well, they can spell out your name with that crater. This is cool. My mom did it. Her name is Lori, and the I is a volcano erupting, and it just looks like the shape of an eye. But friend, if you want to check this out, the tool is called Your Name in Landsat, L-A-N-D-S-A-T, like land satellite, I guess. And yeah, it's so cool. Your name could be made out of space or rivers or mountains, coastlines, ice, deserts. I did my own name, and it's really cute. Very fun and creative, and it's just a fun little activity. You could do your name, your kids' names, your partner's name. Again, it's called Your Name in Landsat if you want to check it out.
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3: A gift has been received from the Springfield Cardinals. 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

Well, this last week we did our very first Winning Wednesday. Is Bethany on the Wind? And through the Wind's mobile app, we hope to give out many family four packs of tickets to the Springfield Cardinals. 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If you don't have it yet, just know that it's a free app in the App Store or Google Play, so it doesn't matter what kind of smartphone you have. 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

Well, if you want to encourage the little pizza lover in your life to read more books, you might want to check out Pizza Hut's Book It program. Oh, it's Bethany on the Wind. I think I remember something like this whenever I was a kid. But Pizza Hut is bringing it back this summer. It's a summer reading program encouraging kiddos to read books in exchange for personal pan pizzas. Oh, I love it. They're calling it Summer of Stories. And if you want to get your little kiddos signed up to encourage them to read more in exchange for pizza, hey, you can visit bookitprogram.com.

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0: Elevation Worship, singing Alleluia on the wind. Hey, it's Bethany, and I've got our hope and encouragement verse of the day. Today's verse is Psalm chapter 77, verse 12. It says, I will reflect on all you have done and ponder your mighty deeds. Friend, do you do this? From time to time, do you just think about what God has done for you? I mean, all of the hardships that you have overcome because God is good and gracious and merciful. I hope you are able to remind yourself of such things and ponder on just his mighty power, the sheer fact that he made the entire world, all the plants, all the animals. He made me and he made you and he made us so differently. He's so, so creative. Friend, take some time today to just think about how awesome our God is. And if you want to read that verse for yourself, that was Psalm chapter 77, verse 12.
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Yeah, totally. The government doesn't give us money. 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No, the wind is made possible by people just like me and just like you, and by business owners who love on us through their business, and then we can make them little thank you messages. Those are the messages you hear in between our songs. But hey, a special shout out to Dwight and Susan who live in Springfield because they are More the Music Mission partners. They're MMMPs. That means they are given about a dollar a day or more to make sure the wind stays on air. That's kind of the average gift amount that we receive here at the wind. But friend, if you want to get in on the giving fun, maybe you're not able to be an MMMP, but maybe just with a one-time gift on this Saturday, hey, would you consider giving that financial gift of support to the wind through our website, thewind.radio, by clicking on the orange Give Now button? 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

0: Well, our Springfield community has been all over the national news this week, partly because of Route 66, but also because of that terrible hailstorm that we experienced this week. Man, that was so scary, friend. I remember, when was that, Wednesday? I was on air with you hearing hail hitting the roof. Thankfully, where the Wind Studio is at, we didn't get any damage. But I know our listening area was radically affected by this week's storm. And hey, friend, I just want to remind you about our dear sweet friends at HM Dent Works. 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And, friend, if you want any more details or if you want to get in contact with them, you can just visit hmdentworks.com. 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

Reporting live from the pop-up party. Be praying that we don't have any technical difficulties, because we would love to share with you about all of the sights, the sounds, the music, the food, the classic cars, and all of the fun happening on historic Commercial Street. And yeah, if you want to stop by our tent, we're going to be there from 11 to 1, and the first 1,000 people that show up will get a commemorative Route 66 rally towel. They're super cute, super cool. You're going to want one. And hey, friend, we're also going to be announcing the big winner of our Miles and Memories Road Trippin' Stories contest. So definitely keep listening for that. Right now is Pat Barrett. It's Build My Life. And don't forget this weekend that you are so loved.

We the Kingdom on the Wind. That was Rescue Me. And hey, that song wraps up my time with you on air. But hey, maybe we can like actually hang out and shake hands or hug or something at this Route 66 celebration on Commercial Street. The Wind is doing a little pop-up party from 11 to 1. Russ is about to hop on air with us, but he will be

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Saturdays with Russ, KWFC, and The Wind. Downtown Springfield at the intersection of Commercial Street and Jefferson Street, all part of the big Route 66 celebration. I want to tell you what, there is a lot of cool stuff going on. We're going to be here until 1 o'clock. We've got some brand new commemorative limited edition rally towels. You want to stop by the tent and pick up one of those? We can't wait to see you.

0: The Wind and KWFC. Hey, I am Russ. What a Saturday to be out and about with the family. In fact, that's what I'm out. I'm out and about with you today, downtown Springfield on Commercial Street, walking up and down, looking at all the cool cars of yesteryears. We're celebrating Route 66. Our tent is back at the intersection of Commercial and Jefferson. You want to swing by and pick up one of those commemorative limited edition rally towels, talking about Route 66 and just having a fun for the entire family. We're going to be here until 1 o'clock. All sorts of entertainment going on throughout the day. There's food. Again, these cool looking cars, all sorts of stuff for the family. Just having a great time.
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6: When you need just the right song at just the right time.

KWFC and the wind. Hey, I am Russ. What a Saturday out of the studio and out in the city, downtown Springfield on Commercial Street, celebrating Route 66. We've got our tent set up. You can stop by and pick up one of the limited edition, and that means while they last, commemorative rally towel, and just kind of help commemorate your time celebrating this great road, really called the Mother Road. There's food here. There's a whole lot of music and a whole lot of friends. Can't wait to see you. We're going to be here until 1, but the fun continues all day.

0: yesterday, today, and forever.
1: That's how long God is in control.
0: And maybe how long that pile of laundry has been on the couch? But whatever.
1: The wind. Sometimes.

0: the Wind in KWFC. Hey, I am Russ, celebrating Saturday with you in downtown Springfield on Commercial Street. We've got some of those limited edition rally towels. At least we did when I walked past the table just a few minutes ago. You want to stop by and pick up one of those. There's also food out here. A whole lot of stuff for the entire family. We're going to be set up until 1 o'clock right at the intersection of Commercial and Jefferson. We can't wait to see you.
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1: Maybe you just discovered The Win and like what you hear. Welcome. 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We're so glad you're here. 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Maybe you'd like to be one of those joyful givers. I'm Johanna, Director of Support for The Wind. 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

KWFC and the Wind. Hey, I am Russ, walking up and down a nice little section of Commercial Street in downtown Springfield, all part of the Route 66 celebration. Now, we've got the tent set up. You can swing by. We're at the kind of at the intersection of Jefferson and Commercial Street and pick up your limited edition Route 66 towel, commemorative. That was the word that I forgot to say. It's a rally towel. You can use it, or you can store it with all of your Route 66 collectibles, having a good time. It's all part of this Route 66 celebration. They're calling it a patriotic streetscape of food, music, and history. You walking up and down Commercial Street here, you see all kinds of cars. You smell all kinds of food. You see all kinds of crafts. And you get to meet all kinds of people. We look forward to seeing you. We're going to be here until 1:00.

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KWFC and the Wind. Hey, I am Russ. Can't think of a better place to spend a Saturday than on C Street, downtown Springfield, Missouri. We've got our tent set up right at the intersection of Commercial Street and Jefferson. If there's some left, you can pick up a limited edition commemorative Route 66 rally towel, kind of commemorate your time here celebrating the anniversary of that wonderful highway. And if you get here before 1 o'clock, you check out a lot of cool cars all up and down the road here. A lot of memories made. In fact, I talked with someone that has ridden most of Route 66 and is getting ready to head out to California. Maybe you can find out who they are.

0: sea and the wind, celebrating a special Saturday. It's a Route 66 Saturday, downtown Springfield, Missouri, on Commercial Street or C Street. And a lot of cool stuff going on, a lot of arts and crafts, a lot of goodies, and a lot of dogs. People bring their dogs out, and the cars, the classic cars that are here, walking up and down this street, people from all over. All right, we look forward to seeing you. Our tent is set up at the intersection of Jefferson and Commercial Street. We've got some goodies for you, and if there's some left, we have a limited amount of a limited edition commemorative rally towel celebrating Route 66. Having a great time. We're going to be here until 1. We look forward to seeing you.
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The Wind in KWFC. Hey, I'm Russ on Commercial Street at the City Market. All sorts of arts and crafts. There's even some plants, some herbs that you can get in the garden or get in your window box. Coffee, jewelry, candy, cookies. I mean, this is a wonderful setup, all part of the Route 66 celebration. Our tent setup right just adjacent to the little City Market here at the intersection of Jefferson and C Street. We're going to be here until 1 o'clock. Love for you to stop by and say hey, and if we've got any left, you can pick up one of those commemorative Route 66 rally towels.

0: WFC and the Wind. Hey, I am Russ. Downtown Springfield on C Street. It's a big Route 66 celebration. I mean, we've been having such a great time. I think we're just about out of the limited edition commemorative Route 66 towels. You can stop by the table if you're going to be here soon. We're at the corner of Jefferson and C Street and pick one of those up. As part of this whole Route 66 celebration, KWFC and the Wind has been doing this wonderful thing where you've got an opportunity to share your road trip stories. And those stories got you in the running for a road trip giveaway. My beautiful and talented wife, Nancy, is walking beside me as we're headed down C Street. And you've got the winners to announce, right?
1: I do have the winners. I sure do. It's been an exciting time listening to your stories and just walking down memory lane with you. But now, let's find out who won. Thank you for the drum roll. For the Wind, it's Joshua from Lebanon.
2: Yay!
1: Awesome. Okay, we're not finished yet, though. For KWFC, the winner is Kathleen from Crane. And both of you guys, I will be giving you a call soon.
0: Celebrating Route 66. Let's keep making memories.
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It's the wind. I'm Jules. Thanks so much for letting me be with you. Man, I have been struggling today. Not a lot of sleep happened last night for me. You see, when I went to go get ready for bed, I was fluffing my pillows, getting my blanket just right. It's a whole process. I then saw this like wood chip. And so I was like, oh, let me go get it and throw it away. I went to reach down to get it. And guess what? Not a wood chip. It was a dead frog. Apparently, one of my doggos thought it would be a great treat to bring to me. But then as I laid in bed all night long, all I could think about was what other creature is crawling around in my bed thanks to my dog.

0: The long surrender need to breathe on the wind. If you haven't yet, you might want to go on over to thewind.radio and take a peek at the family calendar page. There are so many fun things going on. I want to make sure you don't miss out on a single thing. Oh, and if you're planning on going to the grocery store and picking up a box of hair dye, well, you just kind of want to be careful with it. I'll tell you the mistake that I made so that you can learn from it coming up in a couple of songs, but I'll just leave you right now with this. You're going to want to read the instructions. Yeah, I'll tell you the whole story. But first, let's get to a couple of songs and then we'll be right back.
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1: 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And before you know it,
0: God can use the wind to bring new life to you. So keep listening.

Have I ever told you about the time I dyed my daughter's hair pink? I'm Jules, helping you find hope and encouragement on the wind. So my daughter Susie was in the fourth grade and she came up. She was like, Mom, can I dye my hair pink? And I was like, no, not during school. So on the first day of summer, she came back and asked. And I was like, you know what? Sure, it's going to last a couple of days. It'll wash right out. No big deal. And now here is my little advice from me to you. When you go to the grocery store to buy pink hair dye for your kiddo, you're going to want to pick up that box and read it. And I'm not saying skim read it. I'm saying read every single word on that box. Because if you see the word permanent, you're going to want to put that box down. It is not the one for you. Unless you want your kiddo to have pink hair for like at least a year.

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0: 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David Leonard, well done on The Wind. If you haven't yet, I want to make sure you go ahead and do it. 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We're giving it away right now. 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

Thanks so much for listening to The Wind. My name is Jules. Am I the only one that's so shocked that it's already May? I mean, where is this year going so fast? But you know, I don't call it May. I call it May-cember because it's just as busy as December. It's just we don't get presents at the end. But hang in there. We can get through May together. I mean, with all the recitals, end of the year parties, tournaments, the things. And don't get me started on my email inbox. It is so full. I cannot even. So I just say we all agree together to ignore the inbox and don't check it. Not even a peek. I'm telling you, it's not worth the stress.

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If you suffer from those terrible migraines, I have something for you to try. Hey, I'm Jules, helping you find hope and encouragement this weekend on The Wind. So my youngest daughter, Ellie, suffers with terrible migraines, especially this time of year with all the pollen and stuff. She had one the other day and it was so bad. Like she couldn't see. She felt like she was going to get sick. I mean, one of those really bad ones. And so I learned that if you get an ice cube and you just rub it back and forth on the arch of your foot, it is supposed to take the migraine away. And I didn't believe it at first, but I am telling you, it worked on her. So if you are suffering right now with a terrible one, I know it sounds crazy. And I was shocked how quickly it worked on her. So grab an ice cube. I mean, maybe it'll work for you as well.

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0: Gateway Worship, Who Else on the Wind. Coming up in a couple of songs, we're going to pause and pray together. 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And if you need prayer, well, just let us know. 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And if you're new to this whole praying thing, I just want you to know that you can talk to God about anything. Your worries, your wins, concerns, anything small or big or messy. You can take all of that to Him.
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I love spending my Saturday afternoons with you. Thanks so much for listening to The Wind. My name is Jules, and I have been trying to read through the Bible. I'll be the first to admit, I am way, way, way behind. I'm at the portion of the Bible where the Israelites keep messing up. They see these amazing miracles God has performed right in front of them, but quickly they forget, they turn to other gods, then there's consequences from that. They turn back to God, repent, turn away from the idols, only for them to go back on that same cycle again. This past week, I was just floored with God's faithfulness to us. His unfailing love remains constant no matter what the Israelites did or how many times they turned their back on him. In 2 Timothy chapter 2, verse 13, it says, "If we are faithless, he remains faithful." God, it says in the scriptures that your ways and your thoughts are not like ours, that you are faithful when we are faithless, and you forgive us time and time again. So, Father, would you help us not to hide from you when we sin, but to run towards you, because your heart is for us. Your love and faithfulness remain constant. Thank you, Jesus. Amen.

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1: It's that time of year again when a lot of us parents are spending a crazy amount of time at the baseball field cheering on our kiddos as they stare us down from the dugout, telling us we're being too extra, cheering a little too loud, settle down. But I want you to know that what you're doing could make a difference on who wins or loses. There's a new study that came out that said it's statistically proven that fans can increase a team's performance by up to 10% and reduce foul balls by more than 15%. There's some kind of psychological boost which triggers adrenaline in players and boosts achievement. So when your baseball player says you're being cringy and super embarrassing, let them know the volume of your cheering literally could determine the game.
2: Well, that was pointless.

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0: Do you have a big event coming up tonight and you want a pop of color on you? So you're putting on some self-tanner? Well, I want you not to make the same mistake that I did. I'll tell you all about it coming up in a couple of songs, but I'll just say this, big ol' oopsie right on my face. Yeah, can't really hide that. Here's Austin French, Jesus Can, on The Wind.
1: Picture this, just a kid with a heavy burden, having a hard time with the world that he was seeing. A broken heart with a head full of questions.

0: I hope you're having a great weekend. I'm Jules on the Wind. Have I ever told you about the time that I had a little mishap when I decided to do some self-tanning? You see, I had a big family function coming up, and I was like, oh, I want a little bit of pop of color on me, so I decided to put some self-tanning lotion on me. Then I realized, oh my, I haven't brushed my teeth yet. And when I was brushing my teeth, just a little bit of toothpaste dribbled down the side of my mouth ever so gently, washing away my self-tanner and leaving a lovely white streak. Of course, my husband, you know, he's been married long enough. When I asked him, hey, can you see the white streak across my face? He was like, no, it's not that bad. Obviously, it was. So if you have a special event coming up and you're thinking about doing some self-tanning, here's a tip from me to you. Brush your teeth before you put the self-tanning on.
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That is Megan Woods, The Truth on the Wind. 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Here's Jordan Feliz, Glorified.

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I need a peace that only heaven.

0: In the Bible, God changed people's names all the time.
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0: I hope you're having a great weekend. 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Let me spend just a little bit of it with you. I'm Jules on the Wind. Have you been spending a lot of time gardening? My family, we sure have. Planting flowers and trees and bushes and putting in wood chips, you know, trying to make it look a little bit more presentable. But have you heard about the gardening dog? Oh my, it is so precious. So 96-year-old Barbara cannot bend over to plant flowers. So what she did was train her 150-pound dog, this gigantic dog, to dig wherever she points. And that's what he does. And then she goes back and puts a flower in there. I love that for Barbara. I just wish that my new puppy Penny could do that. I mean, Penny knows how to dig, but not in the helpful kind of way, you know, more like destructive kind of way.
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Thanks so much for listening to The Wind. My name is Jules. Am I the only one that's so shocked that it's already May? I mean, where is this year going so fast? But you know, I don't call it May. I call it May-cember because it's just as busy as December. It's just we don't get presents at the end. But hang in there. We can get through May together. I mean, with all the recitals, end of the year parties, tournaments, the things. And don't get me started on my email inbox. It is so full. I cannot even. So I just say we all agree together to ignore the inbox and don't check it. Not even a peek. I'm telling you, it's not worth the stress.

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0: I know there are so many places where you could be right now, so thank you for choosing The Wind. This past week, I had my friend out of the blue send me a snippet out of her devotion, and it was exactly what I needed to hear in that moment. Here's what it said. From our finite perspective, mountains seem eternal and immovable. But in contrast to the Lord, the mountains are no more immovable than a speck of dust. He is the only eternal one. He is the only steadfast rock. And His plan will endure no matter what may come. His sovereign plan is more eternal than anything our eyes can see. It was such a great reminder that God hears our cries and our pleas, and He has a plan. No matter what our circumstances might be telling us, He is Lord over all. How You deal with us, God, so tenderly, so lovingly, reminding us that You love us and You have us in the palm of Your hand. Thank You, God, for my friend who sent me this reminder, not even knowing how much I needed to hear it. I pray for the listener right now who is struggling, seeing that big, gigantic mountain right now in front of her, but it's not big to You. You created that mountain. And just like my friend's devotion, God, it is a speck that is movable because that is the kind of God You are. You are big and You work in a supernatural way in all of our lives. And I thank You, Lord, for that. In Jesus' precious holy name, we pray. Amen.
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There are so many concerts, events, great things happening all around us. You can find it at thewind.radio. Here are We Are Messengers, God Be the Glory on the Wind.

0: Thanks for letting me be with you. I'm Jules on the Wind. Have you had the pleasure of having to teach a teenager how to drive? I'll just say this. If you want your prayer life to improve, sit shotgun next to a 15-year-old, had their license for a month, but yet think they are an expert in driving already. There was one time when I was teaching my daughter Susie how to drive, and she was looking off to the distance to show me which one of the houses were her friends, not realizing that she started drifting into the next lane, oncoming car right in front of us. I had to reach over, grab the wheel, pull us out of harm's way into safety, and I thought that was the worst experience ever. Until a couple of days ago, Sally did a doozy on me. Oh my, I'll just say this, I am alive, but she aged me, I mean, a good 10 years. I'll tell you about that little experience I had coming up in a couple of minutes.
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Hey, I'm Jules on the Wind. A couple of songs ago, I was telling you about the experiences I have been having teaching my 15-year-old Sally how to drive. Teaching any teenager, it's not for the faint of heart, I'll just say that. But you know what? Humor me. If you are learning how to drive and you're at an intersection and you have a yellow arrow, what does that mean? You yield, right? And so I gave Sally those instructions and I said, okay, just pull out just a little bit in the intersection. And she understood that as go for it. So Sally pulled out in front of this car. We almost got T-boned. I was so scared. I screamed, and I'm not a screamer. Like, I never really do that when I'm scared. But this scream, it just came deep down, like in the marrow of my bones. I don't even know where it came from. And I understand it was not helpful. Probably made the situation even worse, but I could not control it. And that is when we had a very big sit-down lesson on when I say a little bit, that does not mean go for it.